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0: Independent Music Radio, WNRN. That was Jesse Wells with Won't You Come Out Tonight. You can catch that act playing at the National in Richmond coming up on the 25th in just a couple weeks. We had Lake Street Dive playing I Don't Care About You. It started out that set with the National with Mistaken for Strangers, as well as J. Jerome 87 of Alt J. You heard Track and Field.
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1: Was in another lifetime, one of toil and blood, when blackness was a virtue, the road was full of mud. I came in from the wilderness, a creature void of form. Come in, she said, I'll give you shelter from the storm. And if I pass this way again, you can rest assured I'll always do my best for her, on that I give my word. In a world of steel-eyed death and men who are fighting to be warm, come in, she said, I'll give ya shelter from the storm. Not a word was spoke between us, there was little risk involved. Everything up to that point had been left unresolved. Try imagining a place where it's always safe and warm. Come

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0: from the new Urinalism album, Baby Rose and Better. We also had Ramona and the Holy Smokes. That version of I Want You to Be My Man is only available one place on our in-studio at WNRN Volume 14. That's a collection of 30 tracks, all pulled together from in-studio sessions here at WNRN from various locations. We do a lot of them in Richmond and in Charlottesville and elsewhere. 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It was in our Charlottesville studios. Ramona and her band came in and recorded it here. I was the host for that session. Really enjoyed it. And I think you would like that track, too. You'd like to have it part of your collection, right? 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And good morning. This is Lynchburg's 89.9, serving from the Blue Ridge to the Bay. It's WNRN. I'm Bob Misago with a new West Side Cowboy tune coming up next. 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

0: Angus and Julia Stone with the new Monroe. The album's called Karaoke Bar, and if that's what they hear at a karaoke bar, I want to know where they're going. The Shins with Simple Song from Port of Morrow. 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Spirit Eye is new from the Richmond group Sun V Set. We'll have more premieres later on today. 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
0: It's a decade of difference on WNRN. Looking back at some musical highlights from 2016, that was the year that Sunflower Bean released their first album, their first studio album. A decade of difference is supported by Bank of the James, where community and banking come together. Olive Faber, then known as Nick Faber, and Nick Kivlin started jamming together in high school. Nothing serious came of it until they were college freshmen and brought in bassist vocalist Julia Cumming, forming the trio in late 2013. All three of them were still teenagers. Once set as a trio, the band developed a style built heavily on interplay between the two vocalists, that would be Cumming and Kivlin, and started grinding out shows in New York City. They did almost 100 a year. By 2015, they had an initial EP and were soon signed to a recording contract, and now their first full-length album arrived the following year, 2016, recorded in a short 7-day period. They went on the road after its release, spending a year and a half touring around the world. Let's hear one from that first full-length album called Human Ceremony. This is Sunflower Bean and Come On. It's a decade of difference on WNRN.

0: Little surprise ending on that tune from Tame Impala. It's on last year's Deadbeat album. We heard Loser and Arcade Fire's The Suburbs to start the hour. Good morning. It's WNRN. I'm Bob Masalgo. Hope you're off to a fine Tuesday morning. And boy, wasn't it great weather for Labor Day yesterday? Such perfect ending to the summer. And we've got a four-day week ahead, so that's even better. We're listening to Sunflower Bean on A Decade of Difference today. Part two comes up later on this hour. It's also New Music Tuesday. We got some premieres scattered throughout the day today. And new tracks, not premieres, but new tracks from Death Cab for Cutie are on the way. And Medium Build next. 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

WNRN presents Future Birds at the Jefferson Theater in Charlottesville, Thursday, November 19th. 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

0: Doors is a new one from Noah Kahan from the Great Divide album. He played in Washington, D.C. back in July, and here at WNRN, we were able to give away some tickets to that show. And we're giving away tickets right now to different shows. It's part of our member email. Every week, when you're a member of WNRN, you get the special email on Mondays. And yes, it should be in your mailbox right now. It gives you a chance to win things from WNRN. All you do is respond. Let us know that you're interested, and you'll go into the drawing and have a chance to win these great tickets. There's other things in there as well. We tell you about our VIP member events that are coming up and sessions that you might be able to attend. Right now, we have tickets for Dylan Carmichael at the Beacon Theater on October 9th, or the Bouncing Souls at the National on September 15th. Parlor Greens with Charlie Owens Trio. They're playing at the Southern Cafe and Music Hall. That's in Charlottesville on the 13th. Also in Charlottesville, we could win tickets to Grateful Dub, a reggae-infused tribute to the Grateful Dead. That's at the Jefferson Theater on September 11th. Just let us know. Check that member email. Let us know later on this week, and you'll go into the drawings. Hey, you're not receiving that email. It's really easy to become a member of WNRN, and there's an early bird special underway right now. All the details are at WNRN.org. If you do it now, you'll get next week's email. 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
0: 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Death Cab for Cutie's got a new one called I Built You a Tower. 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

0: 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That was Kells with Gone from the new Dirty Blues Princess. You might want to check that out. Richmond's In-Ear Studio is where we held it. It sounds really great. WNRN.org for that session and literally hundreds of others. Beirut with Gibraltar from No, No, No to start the hour. Good morning. It's WNRN. Hope you're enjoying this Tuesday morning after a nice long Labor Day weekend. Only 4 days this week. 102.5 in Newport News is how you find WNRN. And we're serving you from the Blue Ridge to the Bay and beyond at WNRN.org. Coming up this hour, it's a new tune from Humbird. I've also got a new Music Tuesday premiere for you later on this hour. But let's get back with Cordova's next on WNRN. 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

0: Monrovia with Field Song, and Roll the Credits from Daniel Ponder on WNRN. We got to do a cool in-studio session, or I guess out-of-studio session, with Monrovia at Red Wing Roots Music Festival earlier this summer, and you can check that out at WNRN.org under the In-Studio Sessions tab, where we have a whole archive of sessions you can explore. 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
0: 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Now I've got a new one from U2. Here's Street of Dreams.

0: Jungle's new album, Sunshine, is easily shaping up to be one of my favorite albums of the year. That's The Wave. Next, Normal from Lucius and Goose, Good to Be. They're going to be performing at John Paul Jones Arena in Charlottesville on November 18th. 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
0: 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It's the day that we play new songs that we've never played on WNRN before, and we're adding them to our playlist. The Womack Sisters released their self-titled debut album back in August on the 14th, and this song is a reminder to them to stay true to themselves while navigating love and relationships. 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

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Take

0: I'm Not Afraid from Fruition and Annie Lennox, Take Me to the River on WNRN. Coming up, one of my favorites from Iron and Wine, due in part to a vampiric movie, and we've got one from Pamela that's one of my favorites in our playlist right now. But before that, I've got Johnny Blue Skies next on WNRN.
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0: Orville Peck's new record, Mule, comes out on September 18th. Too Little, Too Late. We heard Tao and the Get Down, Stay Down, We the Common, and Johnny Cash and June Carter Jackson on WNRN. Every weekday morning, Bob Masalgo brings you a decade of difference, telling you a little bit about an artist's history and playing you two songs from them a decade apart. And he's keeping with the 2016 theme tomorrow with Chris Stapleton, who was the 2016 Americana Music Association Artist of the Year. That's coming up tomorrow, starting at 7:50 on WNRN, supported by Bank of the James, where community and banking come together.
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5: 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It's Jeff Sweatman. Good afternoon. 2016 week continues. It was that year that Dolly Parton embarked on one of her biggest U.S. tours in 25-plus years. She also got the Willie Nelson Lifetime Achievement Award that year at the CMAs. We're about to hear her original from 1971 of Coat of Many Colors. But first, the Sierra Farrell cover from a couple years ago. Sierra Farrell in Charlottesville tonight playing Ting Pavilion for WNRN's 30th anniversary show. Take it away, Sierra, on Take Two at Two.

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0: 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The Tallest Man on Earth before that with 1904. It's Jeff Swetman. Good afternoon. Yes, we are listener-supported. We're independent, and that means all that we do around here is because of you. And thanks to you, members like Kaya from Richmond, who increased her Evergreen membership. Thank you so much, Kaya. We also have an opportunity for you to win tickets and other offers every week throughout the year, starting at $5 a month when you become a member. You get the member list. It goes out every Monday. Even with the holiday yesterday, this week our members can win tickets to Empire of the Sun and Allianz Amphitheater at Riverfront September 10th. David Wax Museum and Lowland Hum present The Golden Hours with C. Burroughs. That's at the Southern Cafe and Music Hall September 11th. Bandits on the Run at the Spot on Kirk September 12th. Pentatonics at John Paul Jones Arena November 28th. You can win an offer from Northside Grill in Richmond or Praha Bakery in Crozet. So it's real easy to do. Only takes you a couple minutes. WNRN.org. We'll hear a track from C. Burroughs off in studio at WNRN Volume 14. In just a little while.
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3: 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I'm Jeff Swetman, and that was the year. It was the first live album of its kind. Oxfam teamed up with the Glastonbury Festival. They had several high-profile acts record one song from their sets that year to go on a benefit compilation. And here's New Order's contribution, Bizarre Love Triangle, from Glastonbury 2016 on WNRN.

0: McMemory's Dogwood Tales. Looking forward to an in-studio session at In Your Ear in Richmond with them next week before they play Iron Blossom in Richmond. You can learn more about them at dogwoodtalesmusic.com. They've just released this new album, Every Star in Rockingham County, and that was McMemory's. We heard Sylvanessa with Coffee, Jesse Wells, Won't You Come Out Tonight, and Sierra Farrell, special in-studio version of Why Haven't You Loved Me Yet, performed years before it came out on her Trail of Flowers album. You can find that full session, by the way, with three great songs in the archive at WNRN.org. We'll find out what other albums drop in the world this week. It's a Friday morning feature with Zoe. We call it The Drop. It's heard a little after 11 a.m. You'll hear Freako. This is Lorelei and a BBO Sound Machine on this week's edition, supported by Music Today, owned and operated in Crozet, Virginia.
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0: Couple more Commonwealth artists for you in this set, Illiterate Light and Hot Spit on the way. 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Here's Hangin' On.

0: That's Kind, new from Joy Alatakoon. Our new record, Hope is a Heavy Thing, is out September 25th. We heard Flip Turn, Rodeo Clown, and M. Forest, Nowhere Bound. 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I'm Jeff Sweatman. Hope you've enjoyed this new Music Tuesday. 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
0: I'm Jeff Sweatman. Enjoy the rest of your evening. Dan Krasnegor will be along 8 to midnight after World Cafe. Between 6 and 8, Caroline Rose, the featured artist this evening. I leave you with Hail Mary. It's new from Dan Kroll. New album from him is due out in October. It's on WNRN. I call

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